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1: I'm Alan Baskin. Most Australians will receive a mobile phone alert this afternoon as part of testing for a new emergency warning system. Jamel Wells reports.
2: The warning system AusAlert will send a message to any device with a SIM card. The technology is to alert Australians about natural disasters and emergencies. The test will be at 2pm in New South Wales, Victoria, Queensland, Tasmania and the ACT. In South Australia, including Broken Hill and the Northern Territory, it's at 1:30pm. In Western Australia, at midday. Jamel Wells reporting.
1: Motoring organisations are warning of a progressive price increase for fuel over the coming weeks amid high oil prices and the fuel excise returning. The federal government says there are no plans to extend the fuel excise discount for a third time when it expires on the 2nd of August. The NRMA's Peter Khoury has told Today there's no need to rush to the bowser.
3: The increases will happen gradually. And as I said, we didn't expect prices to fall as much as they did in April, but they started to fall and they fell all the way through to July. So don't panic buy. If you need to fill up, buy as much as you need and no more.
1: A federal Liberal senator has left the door open to joining forces with One Nation, if required, to win the next election. A rise in popularity of One Nation in polling and a dip in coalition support has led to suggestions the parties could team up to beat Labor. Andrew Bragg says the most important thing is to get rid of the Labor governments.
4: So if the numbers were the numbers and we had to be in coalition with others, then of course we would be pragmatic. I mean, we have to get rid of these guys. They're terrible.
1: Victorian Labor MPs are going to Premier Jacinta Allan today, asking her to step aside as leader after a meeting last night of factional leaders declared she'd lost the support of caucus. Supporters say she'll refuse as there's no viable alternative candidate. The US ambassador to the UN says there's been a pause in attacks on Iran to allow talks to be held on a diplomatic solution. There have been no major strikes over the past 2 days after almost 2 weeks of tit-for-tat exchanges. Mike Waltz says Donald Trump is giving talks some space.
5: He is a president of peace. He is giving diplomacy a chance. We'll see over the next coming days. But make no mistake, assets, additional military assets, are moving into the region.
1: The main suspect in the attack on a Pride event in Berlin has been shot and killed during a confrontation with police. The 21-year-old German citizen drove a van into a crowd, killing one and leaving at least 29 seriously injured. A Qantas cargo plane will today mark the start of the 24/7 freight operations at the new Western Sydney Airport. Up to 74 commercial flights permitted to land at Sydney Airport during the nighttime curfew will now be forced to operate from the new airport at Badgerys Creek. And the Australian dollar is buying 70.01 US cents. This is AIR News.
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That's KC and the Sunshine Band. They were founded in way back in 1973 in Florida in the USA, lead singer Harry Wayne Casey. Now, soap operas. Do you watch soap operas on TV? Now, I'm talking about the Dinky Di soap operas. You know, Days of Our Lives, The Young and the Restless. They're Dinky Di soap operas. They were called that because they originally were used in America to advertise soap powder. Now, of course, they started in radio first and then went to television. Now, in the early days of TV, advertisers would write stories about the use of soap powder. So I suppose a lot of the storyline was in the laundry. That doesn't sound right. Would you watch something where they started off in the laundry and the soapies have those, the artists, they'll say a line and then they'll just stare off into the distance for what seems to be 5 minutes or so. That's kind of what a soap opera is.

That's Diana Ross from the Supremes era and Upside Down, which she went out on her own and had some a lot of great hits. 22 past 10 on your local community station. John Mulder in the chair on this Monday.

That's the sounds of Tones and I and A Fly Away. She'll be appearing on television soon with three other fairly, four other famous singers on a show on TV on Channel 7. You'll see it very, very, very shortly. This is Rose City FM on this Monday, and it's a clear sky. It's funny, when I was looking at the forecast today, it said partly cloudy. Well, it just seems to be no cloud whatsoever. Maybe a little bit out to the east, but there's nothing to the west as I'm looking out of the studio window here in Victoria Park, Warwick. So, and it says a possible shower. And also for tomorrow, when I was having a look at Tuesday's forecast, it says possible showers in Stanthorpe and Warwick tomorrow. Yeah, the minimums are a little bit up. 3 is the minimum for Stanthorpe tomorrow morning and 4 in Warwick. So maybe some frost down near the rivers and creeks, but on the higher grounds, so you probably won't feel much, but it'll still be cool. So if you go for your early morning walk,

0: 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It'll still be cool out there.
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That's Kay Tobrano and Pash and Queen in there, crazy little thing called love. 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I think most people know where they are. And the Condamine Headwaters Landcare Group have their native plant nursery open at the Warwick TAFE College every Thursday from 9 a.m. till 12 noon. See the fantastic range of inexpensive tube stocks. Plant some Aussie plants in your garden. A large range of plants available, especially for this district. As you know, we get some rippers of frosts in the winter time, and so you need plants that can take that, but also to take the scorching heat that we can sometimes cop in the summertime. And I think next few summers, I think, are going to be super, super hot. Now, it's the 27th of July today, and on this day back in 2022, Tom Springfield passed away. Now, Tom... His original name was Dionysus Patrick O'Brien, and his sister was Mary Isabel Catherine Bernadette O'Brien. And of course, we know her as Dusty Springfield. Now, what happened? Tom got a group together, and there was three of them, and they called themselves, after that, Tom called himself Springfield. In fact, he had his name changed to Springfield. And Dusty, who, that was her nickname when she used to play sport with the kids in the streets and... in Ireland, they just called her Dusty. So Dusty called herself Springfield as well. So the two siblings were then not O'Briens, but Springfields. And it was kind of sad to see that when Dusty passed away, Tom Springfield took his sister's ashes to Ireland and scattered them over the cliffs of Moher. So it was actually a nice thing to do. So here's Tom and Dusty, the siblings together again, and a huge hit for them, especially in America. Silver Threads and Golden Needles.

what a great band. Metal as anything, Mr. Natural. 12 minutes to 11. We'll have news coming your way at 11 on Rose City FM 89.3, your local community station. Got a track coming up now by the Otara Millionaires Club. Now, Otara is it's a rather poor suburb in Auckland, in Zid. And, of course, Otara Millionaires Club, it was shortened to OMC. The group was formed by Phil Fiumana and his younger brother, Paulie, and a couple of other fellas. And Paulie was the main singer in the band. And here's the song. It's one of the greatest songs ever to hit the Australian airwaves.

righteous. Sister Cena says funky. How was I?

restaurant.

As Aussie artist Peter Blakely, Crying in the Chapel, Rick from Out of Killarney Way. He loves that song. He loves it. So we've got another song for him lined up after the news. To take us up to the news, here's A New Order and Blue Monday, 88.

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1: I'm Alan Baskin. New polling suggests One Nation is continuing to carve support from the major parties and could even win enough seats to form a minority government. The Demos AU figures suggest if the poll results of 9,000 voters were reflected in an election, the minor party could win between 53 and 66 seats. Head of research George Hassanakos says support is not exclusively in rural and regional electorates.
2: The election is almost 2 years away. But the important thing is there is a bit of talk around that, well, One Nation can't win seats in outer metropolitan Australia. And this poll shows that's wrong.
1: Victorian Premier Jacinta Allan appears to be on the way out, with Ben Carroll reportedly reconsidering his promise not to challenge after the Premier was told she'd lost the support of the Labor caucus. A meeting last night of factional leaders declared the Premier should go. The Deputy Premier has previously declared he would not challenge and would only take the job if approached. State political editor at The Age, Chip LeGrand, says the crisis is coming to a head.
3: So all eyes will be on Ben Carroll, who, according to sources close to him, just spoken to this morning, he is reconsidering his position. So obviously a matter of weeks ago, he ruled himself out. But over the last couple of days, you've had a number of colleagues going to him, urging him to reconsider.
1: A man is due in court today after being shot by police during an incident in far north Queensland. Lachlan Gray with that story.
4: Police allege the 28-year-old was armed with multiple knives and had attempted to break into several homes in Cairns on Saturday afternoon. A standoff with police resulted in officers discharging their firearms after the alleged offender refused to drop his weapons. He was shot twice in the elbow and once in the leg. An innocent 50-year-old female bystander was caught up in the chaos and was also struck. Both were taken to hospital for treatment. It's since been revealed the accused had been discharged from hospital just hours prior to the incident after being detained by paramedics. Lachlan Gray reporting.
1: Human trials on a new drug that could treat almost every person diagnosed with motor neurone disease are set to begin within weeks. Lee Harrison has details.
5: Scientists at the University of London have developed a drug that helps the body to produce a protein that's lacking in almost all cases of MND. The protein is necessary for communication between motor neurone cells and muscles. Researchers have told the Sunday Times the drug isn't a cure, but if proven to work safely, would be the first new treatment in years. Lee Harrison, Air News.
1: A Qantas cargo plane today will be the first commercial aircraft to take off from the new Western Sydney Airport. Freight operations at the new Badgerys Creek precinct will run 24/7. Western Sydney Airport Chief Executive Simon Hickey says the new cargo hub will drastically fast-track freight turnaround times.
6: We can actually facilitate the flow of goods up to Asia more quickly. We've got 24/7 now access in Sydney.
1: This is Air News.
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Oops, got caught on the phone to Rick. The Go-Go's, the Our Lips Are Sealed. Isn't that a terrific song? It's really good for FM radio because it just bounces along so well. Now, Joe rang up and he would like a track. He wants a track from 1961. Joe, what's going on, man? This is by a fella called Samuel Eddie Hodges, and he had a huge 1961 hit from this particular song. Now, he was a singer and a child actor. He was also, for instance, he played the lead role in the 1960 film Huckleberry Finn, this young bloke. And later in life, he got a bit cheesed off with all things to do with the media industry and the singing and et cetera, et cetera. And he ended up went to the University of Southern Mississippi, where he got a psychology and counselling degree. And that's how he spent the last part of his life. He's still around as far as I can see. So he's only 3 years older than me, so he damn well should be still around. Otherwise, I get a bit edgy. So here's Eddie Hodges, and you know what? I'm going to knock on your door.

That's our Kylie and all the lovers. John Farnham in there with one of his earlier songs, Friday Kind of Monday. And sometimes that's about right, isn't it, really? It's 23 past 11. And you see typo errors in lots of things, don't you? I'm an English Nazi. I can't help it. I just can't stand seeing mistakes in English. I see them on signs, on people's shops, and it just, it's like waving a red flag to me. If just a letter, like you have received written with I and the E back to front, and it's just like you may as well wave a red flag at me. It just stands out to anything. But a billboard in America for the U.S. fast food chain Hardee's advertised its burgers as having 100% anus beef. I don't think I'd like, would it be tasty? I don't know.

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That was Roy Orbison. That was for Lorna this morning. Now, Lorna told me she was already listening to, well, when she rang me up, that she's listening to that particular song, but just wanted to hear it on the radio as well. Maybe the radio speaker's just a better quality or something like that. Here's Bon Jovi. Shut up!

Oh, that's Joan Jett and the Blackhearts. I love rock and roll. Bon Jovi was in there. He's giving love a bad name. I was watching an old TV, black and white TV show the other day. It was about the Korean War. And it was funny. It was in, don't get how it was black and white because it was done in the 70s or 80s or something. Should have been in colour. But anyway, it wasn't very good. You know, it was like you get your A movies and your B's and your C's. Well, this was down around the Y's or X, somewhere around there. So it wasn't that flash. But I was just noticing that the Korean War officially ended back in 1953. Here's The Clash.

0: I'm Alan Baskin. The Emergency Management Minister says the new National Alert System will provide a more reliable way to inform people about urgent situations. A loud siren-like noise will sound at 2 p.m. Australian Eastern Standard Time and will play on any device with a SIM card that is not off or in flight mode. Christy McBain says it will not be reliant on individual phone providers, making it more likely to reach those in need in any given emergency.
1: It's a cell broadcast technology, so it's not reliant on any one telco provider, and it's not subject to network congestion. You just have to be in range of any cellular tower and you will receive a notification to your phone.
0: Victims of domestic violence who have a safe phone are being advised to switch it off an hour before the test and leave it off for 24 hours. Victorian Labor Premier Jacinta Allen seems set to face a leadership challenge from her deputy, Ben Carroll, tomorrow. A group of ministers and MPs has met with Jacinta Allen and urged her to stand down, but she's refused. After that meeting, they met with her deputy, and a leadership spill is now likely at tomorrow's caucus. Jacinta Allen has already taken the extraordinary step of preemptively nominating for the leadership, forcing the party into a protracted ballot that could last weeks. A New South Wales Hunter Valley man has been charged with multiple serious offences, accused of domestic violence and sexual assault. Police have been told a woman was physically and sexually assaulted, including being shot with a gel blaster rifle. Officers also seized multiple childlike sex dolls and weapons, including firearms, crossbows, and a sword. The US ambassador to the UN says Donald Trump has temporarily halted attacks on Iran in hopes of returning to the negotiating table. It's the first time in almost 2 weeks that the US and Iran have not exchanged tit-for-tat strikes after both parties signed an interim peace deal last month. Pet owners are being reminded to keep an eye on their animals as bird flu is detected across 4 Australian states. Australia has now recorded 20 confirmed cases of the infection in seabirds after 2 more were detected in South Australia. Experts warn the H5N1 can occasionally infect animals, especially cats. RSPCA Pet Insurance Chief Executive Brad Smith says there are signs to look out for.
2: Symptoms such as fever, lethargy, loss of appetite, severe eye or nasal discharges and difficulty with breathing, they're all signs that may show that the animal has been exposed.
0: Australia has among the worst behaved school children in the world. A survey of 37 OECD nations saw us ranked 33rd in the world. Japan had the best behaved classrooms, New Zealand the worst. Edward Schuller at the Teachers Professional Association of Australia says parents need to do more, and it's no surprise.
3: Completely unsurprising, and it's something that we've been talking about at the CPAA for some time. Over 40% of our members, when we surveyed them at the start of the year, said that poor student behaviour is the biggest issue confronting them personally.
0: This is AIR News. The AFL has locked in State of Origin for the next 3 seasons. WA will face SA next year before the Vics return the following 2 years with 1 match against each of the 2 states. The games are to be played in February. Victorian ruckman Max Gawn has backed the plan.
4: As much footy as we can get into the season, the better. And if State of Origin is one of those ways we can get in, then definitely. I thoroughly enjoyed the game at the start of the year. There's been a couple of injuries from it, which are always concerning, and that sort of intensity game in February can be tough.
0: In NRL, West Tigers have held crisis talks with Adam Dewey and his agent Isaac Moses after their star player refused to play in their match against Canberra. Chief Executive Sean Millichamp took no questions after a 20-second update to reporters, stating Dewey will be back at training tomorrow.
5: It was a very positive and productive meeting. Adam will be at training tomorrow, which is a very good sign. And what's really important is that what is said in that room stays in that room. That's important for us as a club. We're all doing what's best for the club.
0: Wrapping up round 21, the Sharks thrashed the Sea Eagles 48-12. The Titans beat the Dragons 38-18. Australia has had a successful day in the pool at the Commonwealth Games. Lani Pallister, Cam McAvoy, Iona Anderson and the men's 4x200-metre relay team have all won gold medals. Australian Independent Radio News.
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sitting at home last Sunday morning, me mate Boomerang. Said he was having a few people around for a barbie. Said he might cook a burra or two. I said, sounds great, will Wallaby there? He said, yeah, and Veggie might come too. So I said to the wife, you want to go, Anna? She said, I'll go if Ding goes. So I said to Boomer, what'll we do about Nulla? He said, Nulla bores me to tears, leave him at home. We got to the party at about two, walked straight out the kitchen to put some booze in the fridge, and you wouldn't believe it, there's Boomer's wife, Wara, sitting there trying to plait a puss. Now, I don't like to speak ill of Wara. But I was shocked, I mean, how much can a koala bear? So I grabbed a beer, flashed me wanger at her, and headed out to join the party. Pretty soon airs rocks in and things really started jumping. This Indian girl, Masu, turns up, dying to go to the toilet, but she couldn't find it. I said to me mate, Al, hey, where can Masu pee, Al? He said, she can go out back with a fella, she's probably seen a cockatoo. Well, just then, Wara comes out of the kitchen with a few drinks for everybody. Fair dinkum, you've never seen a cooler barmaid. I grabbed a beer and said, thanks, Wara, ta. A couple of Queensland at the party, one smelling pretty strongly of aftershave. He sat down next to me, I turned to him, I said, you know, mate, you reek of stockade. It was a really hot day. Oscar felt like a swim. He said to Ina, you want to have a dip in the river, Ina? She said, I haven't got my cozzy, Oscar. Well, Bo says, come in starkers, what a lake air. Ina says, what, without so much as a thread, Bo? Ah, perish a thought. Has Ukem been in yet? Well, a few of the blokes decided to play some cricket. Boomer said, why doesn't Wombat? Yeah, and let tenor field. And he said, I should have a bowl, but I was too out of it to play cricket, so I suggested a game of cards. I said to Liptus, you want a game of eucalyptus? He said, there's no point, mate, Dar wins every time. Well, Bill said he'd like a smoke. Nobody knew where the dope was stashed. I said, I think Marino's. But I was just spinning a bit of a yarn. Barry pulls a joint out of his pocket. Bill says, great, Barry, a reefer. What is it, mate? Oh, noose of heads, of course. He made Adelaide him on me. And it was a great joint, too. Blue Mountains away and his three sisters. Well, I thought I'd roll one myself. I said, chuck us the tally-ho, Bart. He said, they're out on the lawn. Seston, can you get them for us? Bernie said, it's okay, mate. She's Appled, I'll get them for you. Just then, Alice springs into action. Starts to pack Bella Bong. But you wouldn't believe it, the bong's broken. I said, Lord, how? Hey, man. Somebody said, well, a didgeridoo. I said, maybe it'll have to. I look in the corner and there's Bass sitting there, not getting into it, not getting out of it. I said, what, is Bass straight or something? Boomer said, as a matter of fact, mate, he's a cop. I said, you're joking, mate, a cop? I'm getting out of here, let's go, Anna. She said, no way, I'm hanging around all gum leaves. Besides, I don't want to leave Jack around a party on his own. Have you seen him? I think he's trying to crack on Toowoomba. He's already tried a Mount Isa. And he'll definitely try to lead you, Australiana. Thank you and good night.

dust of fame. 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Feel the presence of the aura of the man, not to compare. Lovely dying for a chance just to touch your hand.

forgotten son that breaks the mold. Get a look at Mel, a pit on me. Style is never seen that makes you wanna grab and hold and squeeze real tight. Who's gonna be the one to save you from yourself? When you wanna take a bite, please, oh baby, please, you beg, you want, you say, you got to get some. Caught up in the charm that I laid on thinking now there's nowhere to run. Just another

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0: Hello there, this is Michael Lynch. Well, after experiencing what he says is the worst auction day of his career, a prominent real estate agent believes the nation's property market is in decline. Tom Parnas has worked in the industry for over 30 years, and he says for the first time, he had no one register for six different home auctions. He's told Nine he believes people are too scared to buy or sell in the current environment.
1: They're worried about negative equity. They're worried if they buy now, even though it's good value, it might drop further. And vendors, well, they don't want to go under the market because they're thinking, I'm not going to get my price. So we've got this gridlock going on.
0: New polling out today suggests that One Nation is continuing to snatch support from the major parties and could even win enough seats to form a potential minority government. The Demos AU figures suggest if the poll results of the 9,000 voters were reflected in an election, the minor party would win between 53 and 66 seats. Head of research George Hazanakos says support for One Nation is not exclusively in rural and regional electorates.
2: The election is almost 2 years away, but the important thing is there is a bit of talk around that, well, One Nation can't win seats in outer metropolitan Australia, and this poll shows that's wrong.
0: Meanwhile, the future for Victoria's Premier Jacinta Allen looks decidedly bleak after a meeting of Labor factional leaders last night agreed that she'd lost caucus support and had to go. A report in Melbourne's Age newspaper says the Premier was informed after the meeting that she should stand aside, but it says the issue is complicated because there's no clear candidate to replace her. However, the report says the leadership issue could come to a head when Parliament returns from the winter break tomorrow. The United States ambassador to the United Nations insists that a pause in strikes against Iran is a deliberate attempt to allow room for diplomacy to take place. After days of tit-for-tat exchanges, there have been no major military strikes over the past few days. Tehran says it stopped retaliatory action in response. The suspect in the attack on a Pride event in Berlin has been shot and killed by police. Officers say they opened fire when the 21-year-old man ran at them with a knife. The German citizen drove a van into a crowd, killing one person and leaving at least 29 others seriously injured. Investigators say he was known to police and had tried to join the Islamic State group. German Chancellor Friedrich Merz is vowing not to allow the poison of terrorism into German society.
3: My thoughts are with the families and the friends. And also, I would wish a speedy recovery to all of the injured.
0: That translation thanks to the BBC. In other news, Queenslanders are being urged to steer clear of dead birds and wildlife, but medical experts insist the risk to humans is low as the state manages its first case of H5 bird flu. The National Roads and Motorists Association is warning drivers of a progressive increase in fuel prices in coming weeks at service stations right across the country. In our finance news, the All Ords is up 75 points this hour, and one Australian dollar is buying 69.95 US cents. This is Air News.
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0: Hello, I'm Bethany Lawler with the latest news from around the Southern Downs. Senior students in Warwick and Stanthorpe can now apply for a paid pre-apprenticeship program, giving them hands-on experience in Queensland's energy sector before committing to a full apprenticeship. 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The Southern Downs will have two athletes on the world stage this week, with Stanthorpe swimmer Ben Armbruster and Allera discus thrower Matt Denny both set to compete at the Glasgow Commonwealth Games. Armbruster, currently ranked 9th in the world in the 50-metre butterfly, will compete in the 50 and 100-metre butterfly and relay events after missing his first Commonwealth Games in Birmingham. Stanthorpe Swimming Club president Craig Magnuson says the club will hold a virtual watch party, with members posting photos of themselves cheering on their hometown hero. Denny is competing in his third Commonwealth Games and arrives with an impressive 4-medal haul from the Gold Coast and Birmingham Games. In livestock news, cattle numbers lifted at Warwick this week, with 1,062 head penned in a well-supplied sale featuring a good mix of prime, feeder and restocker lines, with all regular buyers active. Yearling steers held close to last week's strong levels, with backgrounders over 280 kilos topping at 618, while domestic feeder steers peaked at 530. Bullocks were a standout improver, reaching 474, while heavy score 3 and 4 cows pushed to 408. Yearling heifers sold close to last week, with quality the key variable, with medium weight feeders reaching 480 and heavy feeders topping at 474. It was a steady and well-supported sale at Warwick, with prime cattle the clear standout and yearling prices holding firm despite the increase in numbers. Meanwhile, sheep numbers fell sharply this week, with 864 lambs and 306 grown sheep penned, leaving several processors unable to operate and pushing trade and heavy lamb prices easier. Light butcher lambs bucked the trend, gaining $18 per head, while young restocker lambs held firm, with the 12 to 16 kilo range reaching 170. Heavy processor lambs eased from last week's peak to 320, while wholesale meat trade lambs pulled back to 260 under the reduced processor competition. Hoggets softened from last week's top to 234, though ewes and lamb units held remarkably firm at 312. It was a two-speed market at Warwick this week, with lighter lines and restocker categories holding up well, while heavier processor lines bore the brunt of the reduced buyer competition. And the winners of the 2026 Yarn Bombed Tree Competition have been announced, with nearly 100 decorated trees transforming Warwick's Palmerin Street into a colourful winter wonderland as part of Jumpers and Jazz in July. Dawn Smith and Kerry Harisi took first place in the jam theme category, while Joanne Moore claimed the Free Choice Prize with Embraced by Mother Nature, and Fraser's Livestock Transport won Best Local Business Entry. The Groovy Grannies claimed Best Local Community Group, and Lady Gowrie Warwick Community Kindergarten won Best Made by Children. All 100 trees remain on display throughout the CBD until the festival concludes this Sunday, July 26. Locals and visitors are encouraged to check out the remaining program at jumpersandjazz.com.au and join the free Grand Finale Jazz Lounge at Warwick Town Hall from 10:30 on Sunday morning. You can find more local news stories in the latest editions of the Town and Country Journal, Warwick Today and Warwick Daily News.
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0: Good afternoon, this is Michael Lynch. Phones, smartwatches and other SIM-capable devices have lit up across the country as the federal government tests Australia's new emergency alert system. The 10-second siren is designed to notify Australians about emergencies and disasters, including security threats, biosecurity incidents and natural hazards, including floods and cyclones. Victims of domestic violence who carry a safe phone are advised to keep their device off for at least another 24 hours. The federal opposition leader is again firmly ruling out a formal coalition agreement with One Nation. New Demos polling of 9,000 voters predict that the Pauline Hanson-led party could win as many as 53 to 66 seats. Liberal Andrew Bragg has left the door open for a three-way agreement, saying the important thing is to remove Labor. But Angus Taylor is firm that there will not be a deal with Hanson.
1: There'll be no coalition with One Nation. Our coalition's with the National Party. And that's the coalition that can deliver the strong plan and the strong team to get this country back to where it needs to be, to fix our economy, to protect our way of life.
0: A Victorian magistrate has warned that serious criminal offenders are increasingly being granted bail because of huge court backlogs that are delaying trials. Alan Baskin reports.
2: Magistrate Patrick Southey says court backlogs are inescapable and they mean serious offenders are poised for a better chance at freedom. New government figures indicate more than 28% of county court criminal cases have been waiting more than a year. Greg Barnes from the Australian Lawyers Alliance says there are a number of reasons for the backlog.
3: We're not using innovative forms of justice such as restorative justice to get some cases out of the formal court system. And then, of course, you've got the bail laws, which make it extremely difficult for people to get bail.
2: The magistrate's comments were made during a bail application for rugby star Gary Sullivan, who stands accused of a violent cold case robbery back in the 1990s. Alan Baskin, Air News.
0: Australia is home to among the worst behaved school children in the world. A survey of 37 OECD nations saw us ranked 33rd in the world, but Japan had the best behaved classrooms. The worst behaved children, according to the survey, were those in New Zealand. Edward Schiller at the Teachers Professional Association of Australia says the survey results come as no surprise.
4: Completely unsurprising, and it's something that we've been talking about at the CPAA for some time. Over 40% of our members, when we surveyed them at the start of the year, said that poor student behaviour is the biggest issue confronting them personally.
0: In our world news, the US ambassador to the United Nations says Washington's paused attacks on Iranian military targets to give peace talks a chance to take place. Officials in Tehran say they've halted retaliatory attacks in response to days without a major strike from the United States. Mike Waltz says President Trump wants a diplomatic solution.
5: It's giving diplomacy some space. It's giving diplomacy a little bit of time. Of course, the president tried diplomacy last year. He's tried it this year.
0: And still in the U.S., a shooting in Seattle has left two people dead and at least five others, including a child, injured. The shooting is believed to have happened near a food festival, which attracted tens of thousands of people near the Space Needle. This is Air News. The West Tigers have held crisis talks with Adam Duihy and his agent Isaac Moses after their star player refused to play in their match against Canberra. Chief Executive Sean Mellencamp took no questions following a 20-second update to reporters, saying only that Duihy will be back training tomorrow.
6: It was a very positive and productive meeting. Adam will be at training tomorrow, which is a very good sign, and what's really important is that what is said in that room stays in that room. That's important for us as a club. We're all doing what's best for the club.
0: Brisbane defender Ty Gallop is expected to come under scrutiny today following a shove on Port Adelaide's Mitch Georgiadis after he copped a heavy hit during yesterday's 59-point win against the Power. Fox footy commentator Alistair Lynch described the action as stupid and comes as Georgiadis had just returned from concussion. Tadej Pogačar has won the Tour de France for a record-equalling fifth time, the 27-year-old claiming five stages of the race to finish more than 6 minutes clear in front.
7: Yeah, I'm speechless. It's an incredible day, incredible atmosphere, and happy that it's over and that we won for the fifth time.
0: Tour de France winner Tadej Pogačar. Australia has defeated Russia in the women's third-place playoff at the Water Polo World Cup to win bronze. The men's side went down to Italy to finish fourth. Australian Independent Radio News. Rose and
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1: Good afternoon, this is Michael Lynch. The federal court has upheld a ruling that One Nation leader Pauline Hanson racially vilified Green Senator Marine Faruqi on social media. Senator Hanson's lawyers argue the ruling should not apply to political communication because it's protected by the Constitution. But in his ruling, Justice Angus Stewart argued that the Hanson post was anti-Muslim and designed to empower the One Nation leader's followers to post similar messages. Senator Faruqi says justice has prevailed.
2: She did engage in racist and Islamophobic behaviour. She continues to engage in racist and Islamophobic behaviour. Today's win is for every single person out there who has been told to go back to where you came from.
1: The first test of the country's new emergency alert system has had varied results, with many Australians saying they didn't get the notification at all. Experts say there are a variety of factors which can change how and if a device will receive the alert, including outdated software and issues with cell towers. Australians are being urged not to panic by fuel ahead of next week's price increases. Monday's end of the fuel excise discount, as well as biannual adjustments to the levy, will see the wholesale price of petrol and diesel rise by about 17 cents a litre. Analysis shows the gap between retail and wholesale costs continues to be small. Victoria's Deputy Premier Ben Carroll has decided he will challenge Jacinta Allen for leadership of the state's Labor Party, setting the stage for a showdown with the embattled Premier. Kiara Parker reports.
3: Ben Carroll has posted on social media that a group of his colleagues asked him to nominate for the leadership position. He says it's clear the Premier has lost the majority of caucus and it wasn't an easy decision for him to challenge, but believes the stakes are too high at the upcoming election, which is now just 4 months away. Jacinta Allen is refusing to step down, sparking a party process which could take weeks, potentially derailing Labor's election campaign. The Premier writing to the party's state secretary that she will contest any leadership ballot. The spiel expected tomorrow when Parliament returns. Kiara Parker, Melbourne.
1: Queenslanders are being urged to steer clear of dead birds and wildlife, but medical experts insist the risk to humans is low as the state manages its very first case of H5 bird flu. Mater Health Director of Infectious Diseases, Dr. Paul, says it's important to follow advice.
4: They simply don't need to be worried. The risk to humans is still very, very low. This is something that's devastating for birds, and certainly to get into commercial poultry will cause big problems. But the risk to human health is extremely low. Of course, we do want to take steps to make sure that remains the case.
1: Also making news, the main suspect in the attack on a Pride event in Berlin has been shot and killed during a confrontation with police. The Consumer Watchdog has recorded a 107% spike in complaints against home battery installers over the past year. And a cold snap is expected to bring fresh snowfall to alpine areas in New South Wales this week, following a bleak start to the ski season. This is Air News.
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1: 19.4 degrees, feels like 16.2 degrees Celsius. Dark downs in Grenada Belt for Monday, partly cloudy, slight chance of a shower over the Grenada Belt, near zero chance elsewhere, light winds, chance of rain 30%, fire danger rating moderate, amount of rain 1 millimeter, UV index moderate.
0: My name is Sarah.
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0: And that was High Love. 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
1: Seniors Men's Meet and Greet. Warwick Senior Citizens Hall, Albert Street, Warwick. 9:30 a.m. every Wednesday. 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

0: And that was Midnight Confessions by The Grassroots, followed up by Happy Together. Next up we're going to have
1: Heaven Can Wait by Michael Jackson, followed by Can't Catch Me Now from Olivia Rodrigo.

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1: Hello, I'm Peter Carey. It's been hit and miss with the federal government's new emergency alert system. The 10-second siren is designed to notify Australians about emergencies and disasters, including security threats, biosecurity incidents, and natural hazards, including floods and cyclones. 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
2: I didn't get alert, and I'm working with two other workers, and they've got the same phone and the same company and network, and they got the alert.
3: I got the alert, and I was talking to my mum, and she didn't get the alert at all.
4: Yeah, I was just in the chemist at Phillip Island, and they did a countdown for the alert. There was a dozen people there, and I was the only one that got it.
5: Yeah, I was in Coles with my work phone in one back pocket, my personal phone in my other back pocket. One butt cheek vibrated, but my right butt cheek did not vibrate.
1: The price of wholesale petrol has increased by more than 35 cents per litre across the country since the start of the month. Motorists are preparing for the government's fuel excise discount to end on Monday, adding a further 16 cents to the cost. NRMA spokesperson Peter Currie says the start of August will also bring an additional increase.
6: 1.5 cents will also be increased because we know that twice a year, every year, the excise is adjusted for inflation, and those two dates are set for the same day. So we will see the wholesale price go up again. It will get close to the $2 mark or just over for unleaded and up around the $2.40 mark for diesel.
1: In air health news, patients with serious and complex kidney issues are being promised a first-of-its-kind treatment centre in Sydney. The Prince of Wales Hospital Kidney Care Centre features dialysis, transplant support and a range of other care options in the one place. Health Minister Ryan Park says they want to make it as easy as possible to get the highest level of care.
7: Critically important, and it can often be the difference between life and death, particularly in acute cases. So this is about making sure that we have everything under one roof, but still able to be accessible to people right across New South Wales.
1: New homes are being built in Queensland faster than anywhere else in the country. 50,000 are currently under construction across the state, with the housing pipeline up by more than 25% in just 12 months. Deputy Premier Jarrod Bleije says Queensland is open for business.
8: No matter if you're here in Brisbane or right across in southwest Queensland, Tractor and the Residential Activation Fund is unlocking 24 new homes in southwest Queensland. And 24 new homes in southwest Queensland means just as much as 15,000 new homes to the Mayor of Logan.
1: And it's Donate Life Week. Australians are being urged to sign up to the Organ and Tissue Donor Register. Just over 21% of Queensland's population, around 780,000 people, are currently on the list. Donate Life Chief Executive Lucinda Barry says it's a register of intent and families do have the final call.
9: 8 in 10 families will say yes to donation if they know what you want. So our big call out is for families and people to have that conversation about donation. Let your family know if you want to be a donor and importantly register.
1: This is Air News. The Titans are celebrating back-to-back wins for the first time in 2026 following yesterday's 20-point victory over the Dragons. Coach Josh Hannay says it was well-deserved.
10: You know, I've had some really sort of tight losses this year and probably didn't get a lot of reward at different times. So to see everyone, most importantly the players, get that reward, mate, for the effort that they're putting in and they have all year is really, really good.
1: In the AFL, Brisbane are celebrating 7 straight wins after smashing Port Adelaide by 59 points on Sunday. Zach Bailey, Kai Lohman, Logan Morris and Charlie Cameron each kicked 3 goals apiece. Lions coach Chris Fagan pleased with the spread of scorers.
11: We share the scoring around, which is great. You know, I like to think that we're an equal opportunity offence and therefore hard to stop. We don't rely on any one person, and I thought that was a good example of that today.
1: The MCG will reportedly host 2 AFL games on the same day for the 4th time in the competition's history. The Round 23 doubleheader on Saturday, August 15, will see Essendon host Sydney and Richmond play St Kilda. Meanwhile, St Kilda's forward Max King has had scans this morning under tight hamstring suffered against North Melbourne, and Rowan Marshall has also had a scan on his back. Australian independent Radio News.
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0: And that was Sam Hunt's King Folks and Stick Season by Noah Kahan. 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

0: And that was Army Dreamers by Kate Bush and Golden Brown by The Stranglers. 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The time is currently 5:52, and the weather is 14.5 degrees, feels like 11, chance of rain 10%, amount of rain 1 millimeter, UV index moderate. My name is Sarah.
1: And I'm Nathan.
2: And I'm Olivia.
0: And we're going to wrap this up with
2: Made in Japan by Buck Owens, Fly Me to the Moon by Frank Sinatra, and Baby Doll by Dominic Fike.

0: This nationwide test of a new emergency alert system has been declared a success, despite many Australians reporting they didn't receive the notification. Data from the National Emergency Management Agency shows a higher than anticipated 94% of cell towers broadcast the alert to compatible devices. Emergency Management Minister Krista McBain says NEMA will be analysing today's data and seeking feedback from the community.
1: Don't worry if you did not receive an alert. This could be because you were not in a coverage area, your software was not up to date, or your device was incompatible.
0: The federal court has upheld a ruling. The One Nation leader, Pauline Hanson, racially vilified Green Senator Marine Faruqi on social media. Senator Hanson says her legal team will be reviewing the decision with a view to lodge a High Court appeal. Victoria's Premier Jacinta Allen is refusing to stand down, fighting a leadership challenge from her deputy, Kiara Parker, reports.
2: Ben Carroll is putting his hand up to be the next Labor leader, saying it's clear Jacinta Allen has lost the majority of caucus. He's posted on social media that a group of his colleagues asked him to nominate for the leadership position and is making his move now because he believes the stakes are too high at the upcoming election, which is now just 4 months away. Mr. Carroll will reportedly implement a royal commission into big build corruption as a first major marker to differentiate himself from Jacinta Allen. Despite poor polling, Jacinta Allen is refusing to step down, sparking a party process which could take weeks, potentially derailing Labor's election campaign. The showdown expected tomorrow when Parliament returns. The opposition is urging Labor MPs to vote for a no-confidence motion against Jacinta Allen and trigger an early election.
0: To Brisbane, where a Chinese national has faced court after allegedly bribing a Commonwealth official. Georgia Kondek has more.
3: Police allege earlier this month the male attempted to bribe the female officer during a business meeting in Camp Hill. It is further alleged the 39-year-old handed the woman a bag of tea, which was later found to contain $20,000 in cash. After the woman reported the money, an investigation was launched, and on Friday the businessman was arrested at Sydney International Airport and extradited to Brisbane, where he fronted the magistrate's court on one count of gift or offer a secret commission to an agent. The man's lawyer told the court he was not attempting to flee the country. He did not know he was under investigation. He also argued the male should receive bail on the condition his passport is surrendered and he report to the court when necessary. But bail was refused and the case will return to court next Wednesday.
0: And the 25-year-old paddleboarder who rescued a woman after a shark attack on Sydney's east last month has won his fourth world championship. Charlie Vecro has completed the 52-kilometre race across shark-infested waters in Honolulu in just over 4 hours, breaking the world record. Vecro told Nine preparations were, quite emotionally difficult this time around. Finally, to the Australian share market, the All Ords has closed down 58 points at 89.78, and one Australian dollar was buying 69.87 US cents. This is Air News.
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2: Good evening, everyone. It's Monday night. The time, what do we got? About 6:05. Temperature, 14 degrees. Yeah, Jumpers and Jazz is finished. I hope everyone had a good time, got out and about. I went to see some drag races and boats. Never been to that before. That was pretty cool at Leslie Dam yesterday. Next few hours, it's not going to be any jazz. None at all. We're going to get back to maybe some more my normal sort of speed of programming. First up, we've got some Small Faces, then we've got some Jam.

That time, 10 past six. You're listening to Simon. It's Monday night. For the next few hours, we're just going to bounce around a little bit more. I tend to stick in a lane as I roll through a show, but I might just bounce backwards and forwards between some 60s and 80s sort of music tonight, I think. Nothing too spectacular. Last week, I played a bit of jazz at the end, and a few people mentioned that was quite left of field, which I totally get. Jazz is not for everyone, especially the jazz I listen to. So there'll be none of that tonight. Nothing to remind you, well, hopefully none of it reminds you of Jumpers and Jazz if you've been wandering around town trying to find something that wasn't like the sound of Jumpers and Jazz. Well, you've found the place tonight. Okay, up next, Herman and Hermits, followed by The Stooges.

And the regular listeners will know that wasn't Iggy Pop, that was the Stooges. And the reason I say that is so I get to play maybe an Iggy Pop song later on. And either my head has shrunk or my headphone strap is broken, but we'll make do. Coming up, where are we at? 17 past 6. Temperature 13.4. What's it say it's going to get down to tonight? 5? 4? 5? Cold enough that my place will be cold because I'm not there right now starting a fire. Coming up, 96 Tears by Anne Mysterians. And I played them before, but when I was looking into that, I'm like, oh, okay. Trying to find, you know, something interesting to say. Only thing I noticed was on the thing for that, on the B-side, is Midnight Hour. So I found a version of Midnight Hour to go after 96 Tears, and that's by The Jam, who, clever listeners will know, hey, you've already played The Jam, but it doesn't count because it's a cover.

I'm not paying attention, am I? A bit slow there. It's 23 past six. I was just loading some songs in, going, have I played that? I don't know. You're listening to Simon on Rose City FM 89.3, making all these mistakes. Just me, on my own, making mistakes. We've got, coming up next, we've got some Tom Jones, followed by the Ramones.

That was the Ramones. I'm gonna be boyfriend. It's Monday night. You've got me, Simon, for about the next 2.5 hours. As the temperature drops, I'll try and just keep things cruising along as is. Coming up, we've got Mamas and Papas, followed by a Beatles cover. See if you can guess who is covering it. And I'll tell you when I come back next.

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4: 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It says 14. I thought I said the temperature was 13 before. Maybe it's gone up. Who knows? And I did say, I'd say who was doing that Beatles cover, Hard Day's Night. Most, if anyone's a regular listener, they'll know. That was Hoodoo Gurus. I did a whole show devoted to them a few weeks ago. And songs they sing about and stuff. Coming up, we've got some Turtles, followed by MC5.

That was MC5. Got to keep moving. Before that, Eleanor by the Turtles. And I'll be honest, I played that because I like the car. And if you've watched Gone in 60 Seconds, first one or the second one, you'd know the car. It's a pretty cool Mustang. And being a Ford guy, yeah, I like it. And random point of information no one needs to know. One of the cars out of the second one, the second version of that movie with Nicolas Cage, sold for $1 million back in 2013 at Meekum's auction. I don't know if anyone else out there, when they've got way too much time on their hands, watches Meekum auctions on YouTube. If you're into cars and bikes, you just see some amazing stuff go through there. But I will stop talking and play some songs, which is why I'm here. Coming up, we got Fintella Bass, Rescue Me, Johnny Thunders, Do You Love Me, or maybe I've doubled up then. If you don't know, I come in here, this is more pointless information. Why perhaps sometimes I might have played a song before is, normally in 3 hours I'll do like 45 songs or so, but I come in with about 70 and pick and choose as the mood takes as I roll along, and then I can never remember what I've used. I just have a folder with a bunch of songs and I think, have I played it, or did I go and play it and I didn't? So if you heard something before tonight, there's a good chance you have. I might have played it before. I'm trying not to. You definitely would have heard a lot of the artists, but anyway, we will get back to the music. 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

Johnny Thunders, do you love me? Coming up right now, we've got a couple of community announcements. Most people that listen on a Monday night will know you'll talk about something that's got to do with engines and then something to do with food. So you're right. First one, coming up, the historic Leyburn Sprints are on the 15th to 16th of August 2026. I should move closer to the microphone or turn it up. So that's the 30th anniversary of that. I've been there a couple of times. That's a good day out just to watch stuff go fast. I was going to say in a circle. It's not really a circle. It's sort of squarish, but then it's got an L bit. And yeah, it's if you've never been out there, go out and have a sticky beak. It's a good event to just watch stuff go fast. And hear it. It's sort of like going to a car show, but you get to see stuff run. It's sort of like why I like going out to the drags and the circuit track at Warwick. I'm trying to read the next one ahead. Also coming up, 10 a.m. to 12 p.m. on Tuesday, September 8th. There's dementia awareness sort of thing at K-Life 7 Eucalyptus Street, Killarney. Some notes, dementia is more than just old age, dementia awareness and prevention education sessions in the Southern Downs. So they'll run some sessions and stuff, and it says that they'll discuss what dementia is and strategies you can take to help reduce your risk of developing dementia. Food will be provided, that's why I'm reading this one, but it's, this one also touches home a bit that I haven't shared much on, maybe when we get to know each other better. The event is free and it's an open invite, but they just like an RSVP by Friday, the 4th of September. You can get in touch with Danielle Hersant, phone number 07-4664-1220. That's 07-4664-1220. Or email Danielle, Danielle, Hersant at klife.org.au. If you're going through that or know someone that is, education is always the key to deal with that. What do we got coming up? We've got some trogs and regular listeners. It's about time. Yes, it is about time. We also played some Clash.

That was The Clash, Spanish Bombs. You're listening to Rose City FM, Monday night, with Simon. For, what have we got left? 2 hours. What is it? 3 minutes to seven? What's the weather thingy doing? Yep, 12 point something. Yeah, getting colder, but not too, it hasn't been too bad. Although, neighbor's bird bath froze over. It was just the day before. It's a sign it's cold. Coming up, we've got some Yardbirds, followed by some Buzzcocks.

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3: 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Current time, 7:05. Current temperature, 12.8. Yeah, it's coming down. What have we got coming up? Now that I'm reading this, I reckon I've played this before. Tommy Tucker, High Heel Sneakers. I'm pretty sure I played High Heel Sneakers. If I haven't, it's a good song. If I have, it's still a good song. Followed by Iggy Pop, I'm Bored. The other ones that had Iggy were Stooges, so technicality, I get to play more Iggy.

Ziggy Pop, I'm bored. He is nothing but boring if you go and see him live. Where am I at? 12 past 7, that's where I'm at. You're listening to Rose City FM 89.3 with Simon, and some of you might be thinking, sounds like he's just got two folders on his desktop, and he's grabbing one from one, and then one from the other one, and just alternating all through tonight's show. It's pretty much what I'm doing. I'll change eventually. As you might think, one of those folders has probably got a title something like 60s-ish, and the other one's probably got something like garage, punk, something or other. Very close, if that's what you're thinking. I will switch gears in a little bit. But up next, we're back into the 60s-ish folder. We got some Hollies, followed by the Regions.

17 regions. Coming up, we've got some B-52s, followed by the Box Tops, a song called The Letter. B-52s might be a cover. I might be also pulling out of a show from that I didn't play a couple of weeks ago, from covers of songs of bands. And yeah, like I said, I normally have more than I need. And then I go backwards later on. Time is 18 past 7. I'll just move that out of the 12.4. 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

What do we have? Box up, Stiletto, and before that, B-52's downtown. I was going to say it was 2 o'clock, and it was, but then I didn't. I went, oh, hang on, maybe she didn't write that. She just sang it, and that's true. Songwriter was Tony Hatch. And that was B-52's, covered it about 15 years after it was originally released. Coming up, where are we at? We got some 1967 era Sonny and Cher, followed by some madness.

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3: You're listening to Race City FM 89.3 with Simon. It's Monday night. It's about 7.30. And play a couple of requests. First one, REM, Shiny Happy People. This was requested by Neil, who's on the other side of the world. And I doubt he's going to hear it because he'll either be in his veggie patch or maybe working on his boat. And then this one, I think was, I haven't got my notebook here. This one, I think, was for Bob. And it might have been played earlier today. I'm not sure, but I'm going to play it anyway because it took me a bit of trouble to get it and find it. I'm not real good with computers. I bring all my stuff mostly from home and don't lift it to chance. Grassroots, I'm sure he's requested it to me a couple of times and I can't find it. And then I figured out how to find it, figured out how to get it. So hopefully both of these songs work for the requested people.

0: Alrighty, what time is it? It is 22 to 8. You listen to Rose City FM on a Monday night with me, Simon, on 89.3. The temperature is still 12.9. Supposed to get down to, was that 5 or 4? Yeah, one of the two. Coming up, I said I'd turn left for a little bit. I might just dial it back just like half a notch, maybe a quarter of a notch. And I think my record is 5 female singers in a row. I'm going to go for 6 tonight. I'm going to try and do 6 songs with women as the predominant singer in it. So, coming up, first two, Velvet Underground and Nancy Sinatra.
1: 1, 2, 3. If you close...

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'Cause if you close the door, I'd never have to see the day again. I'd never have to see the day again once more.

It's two. Next two. Linda Scott, Joni Summers. We had Nancy Sinatra before that. Time 16 to 8. 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

Okay, that was, yeah. No, I'm not going to say anything. Maybe later. That's four down, two to go. Sue Thompson, sad movies, followed by Tom Harper. That's what it says. It's Tony Harper. Why does it say Tom? I corrected this. It's Tony Harper with Velvet Hammer. The time, about 12 to 8. 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Mistakes made by Simon. Sad.

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2: 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I can hear tunes next door from Tanya. She's starting to obviously put a set list together and perhaps ignore what I'm playing, which is okay. I said I was going for six in a row. I did six in a row. I'm going to try and break my own record straight away. We're going to go seven female singer songs in a row. And up next to make the number seven will be Blondie, Die Young, Stay Pretty. And if you're listening to any of the lyrics, one of those songs was a bit of a, what do they call it, a wolf in sheep's clothing? Yeah, totally not about what it sounded like it was about. And I've mentioned there's a few songs I've played before that are a bit like that. That you go, oh, that's nice. And then you actually go, hang on a sec. I'm not going to say what it was because then it'll ruin it for someone that might have liked the song. But yeah, where are we at? Number seven, to break my record, Blondie, Die Young, Stay Pretty, followed by the Hollies.

You're listening to Varsity FM 89.3 with Simon on a Monday night. Got about an hour to go. Says it's 12.1, so that's not too bad. I'm just dragging out of two different folders, although that's just about empty, and then I'm going into the spares folder. But I'm thinking the 60s and sort of 80s garage and a little bit of punky sort of stuff. It all mixes well together. So what do we have next? Is the Stranglers All Day and All of the Night, with followed by Archie Bell and Drell's Tighten Up.

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0: Billy. 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
1: Kick.
0: Oh, yeah.
1: Come on, turn it up, bass. 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
0: Now, look here. I want that guitar to fall in on that. Turn it up now. Oh, yeah. Now, turn it up, Augie. Yeah, now everybody turn it up now. 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

0: get up, you can get up. 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Line it up now, everything will be out of sight. Come on and tighten it up now. You can do it, so baby get to it.
1: That was, Tighten Up by Archie Bell and the Drells. 68. Good year, good song. Love a song that tells you what's going to happen and then gets to some hand claps and some whistling and, there's no surprises. It's quite good. That was a Kinks cover. I should have kept that and done that. That's by the Stranglers. I've played a few covers tonight that I should have put into the covers and originals show, but I ran out of time, so I'm just dragging from, like I said, I've branched into another folder. Coming up, it's 10 past 8, 50 minutes left before Tanya takes over. Got a song called Bread and Butter, and a song fans will know who this is, Man with the Golden Helmet. But that's second. First up, Bread and Butter.

0: Bourbon.
1: Yep, that was Radio Bourbon, Man with the Golden Hemp. That's such a good song live. Original drummer, I think Ron Keeley, just grooves on that ride cymbal through that whole song. It's, yeah, it's nice. And before that, New Beats Bread and Butter, which made me hungry because all I could think of was, I don't know what day it was. It was during the week. I went into St. Mary's, had tea, really nice scone with German cream. And I'm so hungry right now. And all I can think of is food. And then when I left there, I went for a nice ride. It was a nice day. I went for a nice ride on the bike until I got near home on a dirt road and nearly hit a pig. I've hit a kangaroo before on both bikes, but never hit a big buck pig before. And yeah, it was nearly my first. And you probably going, I don't care, just play the next song, Simon. So I will. Crimson and Clover. And then we're gone because the Jam song I did earlier was a cover. I'm going to play Jam as well, because I was just talking about Jam and Crete. See how all this links together? I'm not really smart. It's just how it happened.

You're listening to Rose City FM 89.3 with Simon on a Monday night. I've got just over half an hour to go. I'll squeeze in a few more songs. What do we got coming up? We got some Man From Man, followed by some Ramones. And I know I already played some Ramones before, but this is technically maybe not a Ramones because it's a cover. And technically maybe not even the Ramones because it's only really Jarring Ramone. Cover of Ronette's song, Baby, I Love You. But before that, Man From Man.

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5: 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Or let me press the right button, maybe.
6: Is something working? I think something's working. I was too busy talking to Tanya. She's getting ready, and I'm just asking her to bump some songs up for me. I like some of the stuff she's going to play, so hopefully she'll play it earlier. Coming up, I've got a cover, so it doesn't count, by The Who. And some Clash. And I don't know whether I played them before, but I'm playing another one. I don't care.

That was The Clash, Stay Free. I pressed the right button this time. And I've had Nick Cave. I bumped him down for about the last hour because I'm like, what am I putting before Nick in this backwards and forwards sort of scenario? And I couldn't figure it out because, yeah, and then I thought, well, just put something that doesn't sound like Nick next to Nick and it'll work. So we've got The Coasters followed by Nick Cave.

Yeah, that was Nick Cave. What time have we got? 10:02. I've got time for maybe 3 songs. If I can crouch a little bit into Tanya's show. She's getting ready. So I'll be quick. What do we got coming up? We got The Cramps, Green Door cover. Slim Harpo, Baby Scratch My Back. And then I'll be back to say goodbye.

and I don't know where to scratch. Come here, baby. Scratching my back. I know you can do it. So, baby, get to it. Ah, you're working with it.

That was Baby Scratch My Back. This is my last song. You've been listening to Rose City FM 89.3 with me, Simon, for the last couple of hours. And then Tanya's going to take over. And if you don't like the first few songs, you know, maybe the first 20 minutes of what she plays, don't stress, they're for me, because I hassled her till she played some stuff that I would enjoy as I drove home in the car. Some good country to listen to. So if you like a bit of country, you should listen to it, because it's good. But I'm going to play one last song, some Radio Birdman, Love Kills. Maybe an indicator of where next week's going to go for me. I think I'm going to just do a high energy show, just all slap in the face sort of tunes. Here's an indicator. Anyway, it's been a good night. I've had a good night. Hope you had a good night. And I'll catch up with you next week.

0: these beautiful things that I've got.
1: And good evening, everybody. You're with Tanya tonight from 9 till midnight. That was Simon just before, so he's driving home now. Hopefully he drives safe. Up next, I have got Cutting Crew, Thomas Mack, with Hard Pass, and Waiting on You is another one of his. Robert Palmer, Bad Case of Loving You, Deep Purple, Black Knight. Eminem with Lose Yourself, Tupac with California Love, and Swedish House Mafia with Don't You Worry, Child. That is the one. So hopefully you're going to enjoy the music tonight.

If you had one shot, one opportunity to seize everything you ever wanted in one moment, would you capture it?

0: And you're listening to Rose City FM 89.3 with Tanya tonight. I am here until midnight tonight. Temperature outside at the moment is 9.3. It's going to be a low of 6 degrees. And it's 9.36 at the moment. I have got Kiss, U2, Prince, Bryan Adams, Eskimo Joe, The Commitments, and The Chainsmokers and Coldplay coming up right now.
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forever, and that's a mighty long time. But I'm here to tell you, there's something else. The afterworld. A world of never-ending happiness. You can always see the sun. Day or night.

0: And you're with Tonya tonight on Rose City FM 89.3, more music variety. It's 9 degrees outside at the moment and it's 10.32, so we'll just keep going with some more music.
1: We got more hits for you, so stay tuned.

with Tanya tonight. It is 11:15, 45 minutes to go. Temperature outside at the moment is 9.1. It's gone up. And it's going to drop to a low of 6 tonight, apparently. Well, that's what they're saying. But anyway. So I've got Maroon 5, Ed Sheeran, Topic coming up, One Direction, Village People, and New Order coming up right now.

You're listening to Rose City FM 89.3 with Tanya. I have got 9 minutes to go. Temperature outside at the moment is 8.3 degrees. And so tomorrow morning I'm on with Ray again from 9 till midday. So hopefully everyone will have a good night tonight. Drive safe if you're driving. And I'm going to set you out on a Cooper Allen song, To the Bar, and then Thomas Mack's song, Lead You Home.

0: Hello, I'm Peter Carey. The first nationwide test of a new emergency alert system has been declared a success, despite many Australians reporting they didn't receive the notification. Data from the National Emergency Management Agency shows a higher than anticipated 94% of cell towers broadcast the alert to compatible devices. Emergency Management Minister Krista McBain says NEMA will be analysing today's data and seeking feedback from the community.
1: Don't worry if you did not receive an alert. This could be because you were not in a coverage area, your software was not up to date, or your device was incompatible.
0: The Federal Court has upheld a ruling. The One Nation leader, Pauline Hanson, racially vilified Green Senator Marine Faruqi on social media. Senator Hanson says her legal team will be reviewing the decision with a view to lodge a High Court appeal. Victoria's Premier Jacinta Allen is refusing to stand down, fighting a leadership challenge from her deputy, Kiara Parker, reports.
2: Ben Carroll is putting his hand up to be the next Labor leader, saying it's clear Jacinta Allen has lost the majority of caucus. He's posted on social media that a group of his colleagues asked him to nominate for the leadership position and is making his move now because he believes the stakes are too high at the upcoming election, which is now just 4 months away. Mr. Carroll will reportedly implement a royal commission into Big Build corruption as the first major marker to differentiate himself from Jacinta Allen. Despite poor polling, Jacinta Allen is refusing to step down, sparking a party process which could take weeks, potentially derailing Labor's election campaign. The showdown expected tomorrow when Parliament returns. The opposition is urging Labor MPs to vote for a no-confidence motion against Jacinta Allen and trigger an early election.
0: To Brisbane, where a Chinese national has faced court after allegedly bribing a Commonwealth official. Georgia Kondek has more.
3: Police allege earlier this month the male attempted to bribe the female officer during a business meeting in Camp Hill. It is further alleged the 39-year-old handed the woman a bag of tea, which was later found to contain $20,000 in cash. After the woman reported the money, an investigation was launched, and on Friday the businessman was arrested at Sydney International Airport and extradited to Brisbane, where he fronted the magistrate's court on one count of gift or offer a secret commission to an agent. The man's lawyer told the court he was not attempting to flee the country. He did not know he was under investigation. He also argued the male should receive bail on the condition his passport is surrendered and he report to the court when necessary. But bail was refused and the case will return to court next Wednesday.
0: And the 25-year-old paddleboarder who rescued a woman after a shark attack on Sydney's east last month has won his fourth world championship. Charlie Vecro has completed the 52-kilometre race across shark-infested waters in Honolulu in just over 4 hours, breaking the world record. Vecro told Nine preparations were, quite emotionally difficult this time around. Finally, to the Australian share market, the All Ords has closed down 58 points at 89.78 and one Australian dollar was buying 69.87 US cents. This is Air News. The Titans are celebrating back-to-back wins for the first time in 2026, following yesterday's 20-point victory over the Dragons. Coach Josh Hannay says it was well-deserved.
4: You know, I've had some really sort of tight losses this year and probably didn't get a lot of reward at different times. So to see everyone, most importantly the players, get that reward, mate, for the effort that they're putting in and they have all year is really, really good.
0: In the AFL, Brisbane are celebrating seven straight wins after smashing Port Adelaide by 59 points on Sunday. Zach Bailey, Kai Lohman, Logan Morris and Charlie Cameron each kicked 3 goals apiece. Lions coach Chris Fagan pleased with the spread of scorers.
5: We share the scoring around, which is great. You know, I like to think that we're an equal opportunity offence and therefore hard to stop. We don't rely on any one person and I thought that was a good example of that today.
0: The MCG will reportedly host two AFL games on the same day for the fourth time in the competition's history. The Round 23 doubleheader on Saturday, August 15, will see Essendon host Sydney and Richmond play St Kilda. Meanwhile, St Kilda's forward Max King has had scans this morning under tight hamstring suffered against North Melbourne, and Rowan Marshall has also had a scan on his back. Australian Independent Radio News.
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it's right. The sign I'm looking at is such a beautiful sight. 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

Now wait a minute. Of course I can dance, of course I can dance. I'm sure I can dance, I'm sure I can dance, I can dance.

0: Hello, I'm Peter Carey. The first nationwide test of a new emergency alert system has been declared a success, despite many Australians reporting they didn't receive the notification. Data from the National Emergency Management Agency shows a higher than anticipated 94% of cell towers broadcast the alert to compatible devices. Emergency Management Minister Krista McBain says NEMA will be analysing today's data and seeking feedback from the community.
1: Don't worry if you did not receive an alert. This could be because you were not in a coverage area, your software was not up to date, or your device was incompatible.
0: The federal court has upheld a ruling that One Nation leader Pauline Hanson racially vilified Green Senator Maureen Faruqi on social media. Senator Hanson says her legal team will be reviewing the decision with a view to lodge a High Court appeal. Victoria's Premier Jacinta Allen is refusing to stand down, fighting a leadership challenge from her deputy, Kiara Parker, reports.
2: Ben Carroll is putting his hand up to be the next Labor leader, saying it's clear Jacinta Allen has lost the majority of caucus. He's posted on social media that a group of his colleagues asked him to nominate for the leadership position and is making his move now because he believes the stakes are too high at the upcoming election, which is now just 4 months away. Mr. Carroll will reportedly implement a royal commission into big build corruption as the first major marker to differentiate himself from Jacinta Allen. Despite poor polling, Jacinta Allen is refusing to step down, sparking a party process which could take weeks, potentially derailing Labor's election campaign. The showdown expected tomorrow when Parliament returns. The opposition is urging Labor MPs to vote for a no-confidence motion against Jacinta Allen and trigger an early election.
0: To Brisbane, where a Chinese national has faced court after allegedly bribing a Commonwealth official. Georgia Kondek has more.
3: Police allege earlier this month the male attempted to bribe the female officer during a business meeting in Camp Hill. It is further alleged the 39-year-old handed the woman a bag of tea, which was later found to contain $20,000 in cash. After the woman reported the money, an investigation was launched, and on Friday the businessman was arrested at Sydney International Airport and extradited to Brisbane, where he fronted the magistrate's court on one count of gift or offer a secret commission to an agent. The man's lawyer told the court he was not attempting to flee the country. He did not know he was under investigation. He also argued the male should receive bail on the condition his passport is surrendered and he report to the court when necessary. But bail was refused and the case will return to court next Wednesday.
0: And the 25-year-old paddleboarder who rescued a woman after a shark attack on Sydney's east last month has won his fourth world championship. Charlie Vecro has completed the 52-kilometre race across shark-infested waters in Honolulu in just over 4 hours, breaking the world record. Vecro told Nine preparations were quite emotionally difficult this time around. Finally, to the Australian share market, the All Ords has closed down 58 points at 89.78 and one Australian dollar was buying 69.87 US cents. This is Air News. The Titans are celebrating back-to-back wins for the first time in 2026 following yesterday's 20-point victory over the Dragons. Coach Josh Hannay says it was well-deserved.
4: You know, I've had some really sort of tight losses this year and probably didn't get a lot of reward at different times. So to see everyone, most importantly the players, get that reward, mate, for the effort that they're putting in and they have all year is really, really good.
0: In the AFL, Brisbane are celebrating seven straight wins after smashing Port Adelaide by 59 points on Sunday. Zach Bailey, Kai Lohman, Logan Morris and Charlie Cameron each kicked 3 goals apiece. Lions coach Chris Fagan pleased with the spread of scorers.
5: We share the scoring around, which is great. You know, I like to think that we're an equal opportunity offence and therefore hard to stop. We don't rely on any one person and I thought that was a good example of that today.
0: The MCG will reportedly host two AFL games on the same day for the fourth time in the competition's history. The Round 23 doubleheader on Saturday, August 15, will see Essendon host Sydney and Richmond play St Kilda. Meanwhile, St Kilda's forward Max King has had scans this morning on a tight hamstring suffered against North Melbourne, and Rowan Marshall has also had a scan on his back. Australian Independent Radio News.

take it on like the moon around the world. I'm just a fool for you, girl. Come down and don't keep me around. Take a trip with the sound. I wanna let you know I'm not a fool for you. I will show you what you need to do. Boom, my heart is pumping, and just for you it is jumping. I wanna take you here, I wanna take you there. Every day we'll be humping. One time, two times, tell ya. 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
1: Whenever I chance to meet old friends on the street. Thank you.

0: I'm Peter Carey. It's been hit and miss with the federal government's new emergency alert system. The 10-second siren is designed to notify Australians about emergencies and disasters, including security threats, biosecurity incidents, and natural hazards, including floods and cyclones. Callers to Talkback Radio had a mix of messages.
1: I didn't get alert, and I'm working with two other workers, and they've got the same phone and the same company and network, and they got the alert.
2: I got the alert, and I was talking to my mum, and she didn't get the alert at all.
3: Yeah, I was just in the chemist at Phillip Island, and they did a countdown for the alert. There was a dozen people there, and I was the only one that got it.
4: Yeah, I was in Coles with my work phone in one back pocket, my personal phone in my other back pocket. One butt cheek vibrated, but my right butt cheek did not vibrate.
0: The price of wholesale petrol has increased by more than 35 cents per litre across the country since the start of the month. Motorists are preparing for the government's fuel excise discount to end on Monday, adding a further 16 cents to the cost. NRMA spokesperson Peter Curry says the start of August will also bring an additional increase.
5: A cent and a half will also be increased because we know that twice a year, every year, the excise is adjusted for inflation, and those two dates are set for the same day. So we will see the wholesale price go up again. It will get close to the $2 mark or just over for unleaded and up around the $2.40 mark for diesel.
0: In air health news, patients with serious and complex kidney issues are being promised a first-of-its-kind treatment centre in Sydney. The Prince of Wales Hospital Kidney Care Centre features dialysis, transplant support, and a range of other care options in the one place. Health Minister Ryan Park says they want to make it as easy as possible to get the highest level of care.
6: Critically important, and it can often be the difference between life and death, particularly in acute cases. So this is about making sure that we have everything under one roof, but still able to be accessible to people right across New South Wales.
0: New homes have been built in Queensland faster than anywhere else in the country. 50,000 are currently under construction across the state, with the housing pipeline up by more than 25% in just 12 months. Deputy Premier Jarrod Bleij says Queensland is open for business.
7: No matter if you're here in Brisbane or right across the, in southwest Queensland, Tractor and the Residential Activation Fund is unlocking 24 new homes in southwest Queensland. And 24 new homes in southwest Queensland means just as much as 15,000 new homes to the Mayor of Logan.
0: And it's Donate Life Week. Australians are being urged to sign up to the Organ and Tissue Donor Register. Just over 21% of Queensland's population, around 780,000 people, are currently on the list. Donate Life Chief Executive Lucinda Barry says it's a register of intent and families do have the final call.
8: 8 in 10 families will say yes to donation if they know what you want. So our big call out is for families and people to have that conversation about donation. Let your family know if you want to be a donor and importantly register.
0: This is Air News. The Titans are celebrating back-to-back wins for the first time in 2026 following yesterday's 20-point victory over the Dragons. Coach Josh Hannay says it was well-deserved.
9: You know, I've had some really sort of tight losses this year and probably didn't get a lot of reward at different times. So to see everyone, most importantly the players, get that reward, mate, for the effort that they're putting in and they have all year is really, really good.
0: In the AFL, Brisbane are celebrating 7 straight wins after smashing Port Adelaide by 59 points on Sunday. Zach Bailey, Kai Lohman, Logan Morris and Charlie Cameron each kicked 3 goals apiece. Lions coach Chris Fagan pleased with the spread of scorers.
10: We share the scoring around, which is great. You know, I like to think that we're an equal opportunity offence and therefore hard to stop. We don't rely on any one person, and I thought that was a good example of that today.
0: The MCG will reportedly host 2 AFL games on the same day for the 4th time in the competition's history. The Round 23 doubleheader on Saturday, August 15, will see Essendon host Sydney and Richmond play St Kilda. Meanwhile, St Kilda's forward Max King has had scans this morning under tight hamstring suffered against North Melbourne, and Rowan Marshall has also had a scan on his back. Australian Independent Radio News.

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2: 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Come on, stick with me. But stand up on the saddle when they galloped a horse. They look good too.

0: had the fastest buckboard in the state. Yeah, he drove from Cancobin to the station in 4 hours straight.
1: Mate, old John Riley with a belly full of grog. I reckon he could have done it in 3 with his eyes blindfold.

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0: Hello, I'm Peter Carey. It's been hit and miss with the federal government's new emergency alert system. The 10-second siren is designed to notify Australians about emergencies and disasters, including security threats, biosecurity incidents, and natural hazards, including floods and cyclones. Callers to Talkback Radio had a mix of messages.
1: I didn't get alert, and I'm working with two other workers, and they've got the same phone and the same company and network, and they got the alert.
2: I got the alert, and I was talking to my mum, and she didn't get the alert at all.
3: Yeah, I was just in the chemist at Phillip Island, and they did a countdown for the alert. There was a dozen people there, and I was the only one that got it.
4: Yeah, I was in Coles with my work phone in one back pocket, my personal phone in my other back pocket. One butt cheek vibrated, but my right butt cheek did not vibrate.
0: The price of wholesale petrol has increased by more than 35 cents per litre across the country since the start of the month. Motorists are preparing for the government's fuel excise discount to end on Monday, adding a further 16 cents to the cost. NRMA spokesperson Peter Currey says the start of August will also bring an additional increase.
5: A cent and a half will also be increased because we know that twice a year, every year, the excise is adjusted for inflation, and those two dates are set for the same day. So we will see the wholesale price go up again. It will get close to the $2 mark or just over for unleaded and up around the $2.40 mark for diesel.
0: In their health news, patients with serious and complex kidney issues are being promised a first-of-its-kind treatment centre in Sydney. The Prince of Wales Hospital Kidney Care Centre features dialysis, transplant support, and a range of other care options in the one place. Health Minister Ryan Park says they want to make it as easy as possible to get the highest level of care.
6: Critically important, and it can often be the difference between life and death, particularly in acute cases. So this is about making sure that we have everything under one roof, but still able to be accessible to people right across New South Wales.
0: New homes have been built in Queensland faster than anywhere else in the country. 50,000 are currently under construction across the state, with the housing pipeline up by more than 25% in just 12 months. Deputy Premier Jarrod Bleije says Queensland is open for business.
7: No matter if you're here in Brisbane or right across in southwest Queensland, Tractor and the Residential Activation Fund is unlocking 24 new homes in southwest Queensland, and 24 new homes in southwest Queensland means just as much as 15,000 new homes to the Mayor of Logan.
0: And it's Donate Life Week. Australians are being urged to sign up to the Organ and Tissue Donor Register. Just over 21% of Queensland's population, around 780,000 people, are currently on the list. Donate Life Chief Executive Lucinda Barry says it's a register of intent, and families do have the final call.
8: 8 in 10 families will say yes to donation if they know what you want. So our big call out is for families and people to have that conversation about donation. Let your family know if you want to be a donor, and importantly, register.
0: This is Air News. The AFL is locked in State of Origin for the next 3 years, but Victoria has been benched for 2027. Western Australia will host South Australia in Perth next February, with Victoria returning the following 2 years. WA Chairman of Selectors Glenn Jakovic says players were excited about Origin's return earlier this year.
9: Players ringing me, their managers ringing me. So I was the most popular person leading into Origin this year, and I was just overwhelmed. We had to leave good players out that otherwise would be an Origin player.
0: And Lions AFLW star Orla O'Dwyer has been named Irish captain for next month's Australia v Ireland match in Sydney. She becomes the first Irish player to earn AFLW All-Australian honours and is one of six Brisbane players selected for the inaugural match between the two nations. Adam Dewey is expected at West's Tigers training tomorrow after holding positive peace talks with coach Benji Marshall. But speaking on his own podcast, league legend Billy Slater says Dewey will carry baggage after walking out on his team.
10: It doesn't look good. You're in a selfless team environment. They're not selfless team actions.
0: And the medals have come thick and fast for Australia on day 3 of the Commonwealth Games. We're currently sitting at the top of the medal tally with 39 in total, including 17 gold. Australian Independent Radio News.
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1: Good morning, I'm Lee Harrison. Australians who didn't receive yesterday's AusAlert test are being assured there's no need to worry. The broadcast was successfully delivered by 94% of cell towers across the country. Incompatible hardware, outdated software and mobile phone tower issues have been identified as the most likely reasons for not reaching some devices. Emergency Management Minister Christy McBain says you don't need to report it if you didn't get the alert, but those who want to give feedback can do so.
2: So we'll continue to work with our telco partners as well as device manufacturers on a range of the feedback that will come in from this test. NEMA is also taking feedback from constituents, so you can jump on the AusAlert website and provide feedback directly to us from there.
1: Pauline Hanson says she's disappointed by the dismissal of her appeal against a federal court ruling she racially discriminated against Green Senator Maureen Faruqi. Justice Angus Stewart concluded a 2022 social media post was Islamophobic and empowered the One Nation leader's followers to post similar messages. In a video statement on social media, Senator Hanson says her legal team will be reviewing the decision with a view to lodging a High Court appeal.
3: Public discussion in Australia has become almost totally silenced by laws and rules which prevent ordinary people expressing their personal views in case some small part of our society takes some sort of offence or feels hurt or distressed.
1: A Chinese national has faced court after allegedly bribing a Commonwealth official. Georgia Condek reports.
4: Police allege earlier this month the male attempted to bribe the female officer during a business meeting in Camp Hill. It is further alleged the 39-year-old handed the woman a bag of tea, which was later found to contain $20,000 in cash. After the woman reported the money, an investigation was launched, and on Friday the businessman was arrested at Sydney International Airport and extradited to Brisbane, where he fronted the magistrate's court on one count of gift or offer a secret commission to an agent. The man's lawyer told the court he was not attempting to flee the country. He did not know he was under investigation. He also argued the male should receive bail on the condition his passport is surrendered and he report to the court when necessary. But bail was refused and the case will return to court next Wednesday. Georgia Condek, Brisbane.
1: In other news, Victorian Premier Jacinda Allen will face a leadership challenge from her Deputy Premier. Ben Carroll has put his hand up for Victorian Labor's top job. It comes amid slumping opinion polls ahead of November's state election. And Australians are being urged not to panic buy fuel ahead of next week's price increases. Monday's end to the fuel excise discount, as well as a biannual adjustment to the levy, will see the wholesale price of petrol and diesel rise by about 17 cents a litre. This is Air News. All three of Australia's women's 100-metre sprinters have advanced to the Commonwealth Games semi-finals. Ebony Lane and Georgia Harris just scraped through after recording the 15th and 16th fastest times. Australia's fastest woman, Tori Lewis, smashed her heat, flying through in 11.15 seconds.
5: She gets out okay, alongside of the Afghan as well, and getting out fast there was Dodé, and now Lewis starts to pick up. Dodé going with her, but Lewis, Tori's going to be impressive. It's 11.15, boy.
1: That audio thanks to Channel 7. Collingwood veteran Jack Crisp has praised the growth of his team's young cohort this season. The Pies sit eighth on the ladder thanks to a six-game winning streak. Crisp says the younger players are playing their best footy at the right time of the year.
6: Ed Allen growing so much in front of our eyes, especially in the midfield, playing tagging roles and doing some damage up forward. Charlie West came in as another key forward. All we wanted to do for him was compete, and he did that. Brought the ball to ground and then let our ground-level players get to work. And Angus is just, he's just a beast. He always somehow finds a way to win some great contested ball and always finds a goal every game he plays.
1: And the Perth Bears have locked in Broncos premiership player Tyson Smoothie on a three-year deal. The 27-year-old has played 46 first-grade games for the Melbourne Storm and Brisbane Broncos since being drafted in 2021. He spent the past year with English Super League club Wakefield Trinity. Australian Independent Radio News.
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7: And the weather forecast for the Darling Downs of Grenabell for this Tuesday, the 28th of July. It's going to be partly cloudy, patches of fog and frost around the area, slight chance of showers over the Grenabell and near zero elsewhere, light winds throughout the day. Current temperature here on the Southern Downs, 7 degrees, expected to get to a maximum of 20 degrees today and down to 5 degrees overnight. Weather for the rest of the week, generally fine, possible showers next Sunday, average temperatures throughout the day around 20 degrees, and down to around 4 to 5 degrees overnight.
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John Henley. Brings us to 13 minutes past 6 at Roasted FM, and a very good morning to you. Thanks for joining me for your breakfast this Tuesday, the 28th of July. Got a great show lined up for you, and I hope you can stick around with me till 9 a.m. this morning. And to kick off the next song, Chicago.

America and Horse with No Name. 21 minutes past 6 here at Rose City FM, and fuel prices back up at $2.30 currently in Warwick and everywhere else $2.40. They're telling us that it's probably going to stay there for quite some time, and unleaded will be around the $2 mark, possibly a little bit more. And yeah, not good, is it? And the Middle Eastern war is hotting up, and even the Houthis are now becoming involved, and there's talk that Israel will start bombing campaigns again, so it's going to be on for young and old. And yeah, as I was just saying, it looks like it's going to be protracted, and the fuel prices will remain up. So unbelievably irresponsible, isn't it? One man in the world can bring us all to our knees financially, our country, individuals. It's just wrong. And yeah, let's hope he gets impeached. Anyway, coming up now, Cheap Trick.

0: Great track there by Elton John, Circle of Life. It is now 6:30 here at Rose City FM, and the Warwick Hospital. Of course, we're all aware we have good and bad news. The state government has announced that we will either get an upgrade or possibly even a new Greenfield hospital, just depending on how the planning goes and what's available on the site to build on. And there is a bit of heritage building that's there, so it could be easier to just go Greenfield. And that would probably be preferable. We've certainly got plenty of government-owned land around. But the issue still is there around the helipad. And nothing seems to be happening around that. It's all gone quiet. I know the council, particularly the mayor, is doing everything that she can to try and push it along. But, I mean, we run out of wind, don't we? It's certainly not top of mind. So many other issues to consider. But anyway, let's hope that the authorities are considering our helipad and the inconvenience to not only the ambulance officers, but also to us, the constituents, who have constant delays in getting out of here and to other hospitals down in the Big Smoke. Anyway, on with the show.
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Queen and Bohemian Rhapsody. And it brings us to 21 minutes to 7 here at Rose City FM. And another relatively urgent matter that seems to have fallen between the cracks also in our region is Warwick Airport. As you're aware, we had a fairly violent storm some time back, and the terminal building was actually almost, well, pretty well destroyed. And we've been told constantly that it's an insurance company matter with the council. And but there's just doesn't seem to be anybody at all in the council that's following it up. And you know what it's like with insurance companies, unless they're prodded and poked regularly, they really don't like to pay out the money, and they're responsible. The mayor has assured me that they're responsible for the demolition and then the rebuilding of it. It's pretty well around the same design or similar design to what it was before. But the major issue is not just the fact that the terminal building's not there, it's the toilet block. Every time somebody pulls up in a plane, I can assure you, being a pilot, it's nice to be able to go to the toilet when you have been flying for quite some time. There's not toilets in small planes, so when you land, what do? Well, at Warwick, you don't. So you've got to jump in a car if you've got one and go somewhere else, and that's just absolutely crazy. But anyway, with all the nudging and poking that I've been trying to do about getting some answers, you get nowhere with the council currently, and I have been told third hand, that they really don't see it as a priority at the moment. And, you know, I know they've got lots on their plate, but it should be a priority. It's one of our major gateways to our region, of course, roads, rail and air, and air's just as important. Anyway, let's hope they'll do something about it shortly. Coming up now, The Cause.

Backstreet Boys and Don't Want to Lose You Now. It's hit 7 degrees outside, expected to get to a maximum of 20 degrees today. It's been fairly chilly over the past few days, hasn't it? I don't believe out at Allora actually got down to minus 10 on somebody's temperature gauge. Yeah, that's pretty incredible, isn't it? Anyway, it's right in the thick of winter right at the moment, but not long to go, and only nearly another month of winter, and we're into spring. My goodness, it's going quickly, isn't it? Anyway, time for some Axiom and a little ray of sunshine.

Hello brings us to 3 minutes to seven here at Rose City FM, and we've got the local news coming up at 7 o'clock. And to take us there, we've got Australian Crawl and Downhearted.

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1: Hello, I'm Bethany Lawlor with the latest news from around the Southern Downs. 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The Southern Downs will have two athletes on the world stage this week, with Stanthorpe swimmer Ben Armbruster and Allera discus thrower Matt Denny both set to compete at the Glasgow Commonwealth Games. Armbruster, currently ranked 9th in the world in the 50-metre butterfly, will compete in the 50 and 100-metre butterfly and relay events after missing his first Commonwealth Games in Birmingham. Stanthorpe Swimming Club president Craig Magnuson says the club will hold a virtual watch party, with members posting photos of themselves cheering on their hometown hero. Denny is competing in his third Commonwealth Games and arrives with an impressive 4-medal haul from the Gold Coast and Birmingham Games. In livestock news, cattle numbers lifted at Warwick this week, with 1,062 head penned in a well-supplied sale featuring a good mix of prime, feeder and restocker lines, with all regular buyers active. Yearling steers held close to last week's strong levels, with backgrounders over 280 kilos topping at 618, while domestic feeder steers peaked at 530. Bullocks were a standout improver, reaching 474, while heavy score 3 and 4 cows pushed to 408. Yearling heifers sold close to last week, with quality the key variable, with medium weight feeders reaching 480 and heavy feeders topping at 474. It was a steady and well-supported sale at Warwick, with prime cattle the clear standout and yearling prices holding firm despite the increase in numbers. Meanwhile, sheep numbers fell sharply this week, with 864 lambs and 306 grown sheep penned, leaving several processors unable to operate and pushing trade and heavy lamb prices easier. Light butcher lambs bucked the trend, gaining $18 per head, while young restocker lambs held firm, with the 12 to 16 kilo range reaching 170. Heavy processor lambs eased from last week's peak to 320, while wholesale meat trade lambs pulled back to 260 under the reduced processor competition. Hoggets softened from last week's top to 234, though ewes and lamb units held remarkably firm at 312. It was a two-speed market at Warwick this week, with lighter lines and restocker categories holding up well, while heavier processor lines bore the brunt of the reduced buyer competition. And the winners of the 2026 Yarn Bombed Tree Competition have been announced, with nearly 100 decorated trees transforming Warwick's Palmerin Street into a colourful winter wonderland as part of Jumpers and Jazz in July. Dawn Smith and Kerry Harisi took first place in the jam theme category, while Joanne Moore claimed the Free Choice Prize with Embraced by Mother Nature, and Fraser's Livestock Transport won Best Local Business Entry. The Groovy Grannies claimed Best Local Community Group, and Lady Gowrie Warwick Community Kindergarten won Best Made by Children. All 100 trees remain on display throughout the CBD until the festival concludes this Sunday, July 26. Locals and visitors are encouraged to check out the remaining program at jumpersandjazz.com.au and join the free grand finale jazz lounge at Warwick Town Hall from 10:30 on Sunday morning. You can find more local news stories in the latest editions of the Town and Country Journal, Warwick Today and Warwick Daily News.
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2: And the weather forecast for the Darlington and Gunnabell for this Tuesday, the 28th of July. It's going to be partly cloudy, patchy fog and frost around the area. Slight chance of a shower over the Granite Belt, near zero chance elsewhere. Light winds throughout the day. Current temperature here on the Southern Downs is 7 degrees, expected to get to a maximum of 20 degrees today. Weather for the rest of the week, generally fine. Average temperatures around 20 degrees. Next potential rain next Sunday. and overnight temperatures on average between 4 to 5 degrees.
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George Michael brings us to 12 minutes past 7 here at Rose City FM. And if you've just joined us for breakfast this morning, yeah, thank you. Great to have you listening to Rose City FM. We've got a great range of music lined up for you. And yeah, stick around. We've got the horoscope coming up shortly, but to take us there, we've got Icehouse.

0: Ice House and Great Southern Land. Yes, and just to report back on the news I played earlier was Friday's news. So, Bethany's got on to Chris, our technician, to see if we can find the current news, and we'll try and bring that to you shortly. So hang in there. Coming up now, however, we've got the horoscope.
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2: It's Tuesday, the 28th of July, 2026. Aries, clear your mind of negative thoughts and do something positive. Taurus, don't waste your time trying to persuade family to your way of thinking. Gemini, you have a strong desire to revamp the layout of your furniture. Cancer, the outcome you're hoping for will only come about with compromise. Leo, communicate your intentions clearly and concisely with all those around you. Virgo, romantic opportunities could arise when you least expect them. Libra, keep problems in perspective. Take a step back and observe the big picture. Scorpio, you have high expectations and someone may let you down. Sagittarius, your strong sense of justice will come to the fore today. Capricorn, maybe trying too hard to impress a love interest. Just be yourself. Aquarius, a change of routine might be all that's needed to bring a spring back into your step. Pisces, you're likely to be seeing the world through rose-coloured glasses. And that's today's horoscope.

Michael Jackson and Earth Song brings us to 25 minutes past 7 here at Rose City FM. And parents and grandparents, you need to have a chat with your 12-year-olds to 25-year-olds. The Queensland government has taken the initiative of having what they call a Speak Out Survey. Once again, this is for between the age of 12 and 25. And it's the opportunity for this age group to have their say on various topics about school, work, health and community. This is a great opportunity because, yeah, it seems that this government is listening more, so it could be a great opportunity to influence their future. So get them to go online to Queensland Government, queensland.gov.au/speakout. I'm sure if you put in Queensland Government Speak Out into the search engine, it would come up. So I'd really encourage as many people as possible to get their children or grandchildren involved in this to try and make a difference in their future. Coming up now, autumn.

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Phil Collins on Another Day in Paradise. Brings us to 18 minutes to 8 here at Rose City FM. And a community announcement with regard to the Wellness Warwick Garden Project. Now, this is a community garden for Warwick. It's a relatively new concept. This group has been trying for years with the council to see if they could get a block of land to do a community garden. And that is for all of us, as in the community, to be able to go down and pick your herbs and spices and vegetables from a project in Warwick. So the Southern Downs Steam Railway got behind this and allocated some land down there in Hamilton Street, actually at 17 Hamilton Street in front of the Institute buildings. And they're having a seed planting working bee. And so they've actually had the first working bee. This is the second one where they've put up the planter boxes and got the soil and everything in place. And this will continue to grow over the years and you can be a part of it. So the stage two working bee for the Wellness Warwick Garden Project will be finishing building the garden beds, seeding. And they're suggesting if you'd like to come down, this is on Sunday the 16th of August at 10 a.m. to 2 p.m. That's Sunday the 16th of August. And bring your gloves, hats and gardening tools and any seeds that you'd like to contribute. That would be vegetables for a community garden. Lunch will be provided. So please let them know if you've got any dietary requirements. And if you're interested and or have dietary requirements, get on to Shelley. Her number is 0400 642 233. You can ring me here at the studio if you need that number. Otherwise, put that in your diary. Sunday the 16th of August, 17 Hamilton Street. It's the Community Garden Project. Coming up now, the Beatles.

a Nitty Gritty Dirt Band and Mr. Bojangles. Brings us to 10 minutes to 8 here at Rose City FM. And another extremely successful Jumpers and Jazz has just concluded on the weekend. Congratulations to everybody that put that together, and it was great to see so many people participating. Something to focus on in the future now. So we've got the, this is just for your diaries, the historic Leeburn Sprints. It's on the it's its 30th anniversary, and it's going to be held on the 15th and 16th of August. Get that in the diary. And of course, the Boney Mountain Folk Festival going to be held on the 18th and 20th September. We'll give you more details on that soon. Coming up now, Starship.

Still a great track, isn't it? John Farnham and One, just about where he started out in his music career. It is now 3 minutes to eight here at Rose City FM, and we have found the local news. Bethany came in and we searched and transferred and did all sorts of things, so we'll be playing that at 8 o'clock. But to take us there, we've got the Flying Circus.

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1: Hello, I'm Bethany Lawler with the latest news from around the Southern Downs. The Southern Downs and Granite Belt are in for another bitterly cold week, with frost expected to continue each morning until at least Sunday. The region recorded some of its coldest temperatures in years on the weekend, with Applethorpe dropping to -5 and thick frost seen throughout the Darling Downs. Bureau of Meteorology senior meteorologist Shane Kennedy says the unusual cold was caused by cooler air from the south combining with clear skies overnight and light winds. Mr. Kennedy says sub-zero temperatures and extensive frosts will continue until a high-pressure system moves on late in the week, likely clearing by Sunday. Minimum temperatures are expected to begin warming towards the end of the week. A coordinated aerial feral pig control operation across four Southern Downs localities has delivered a blueprint for a region-wide approach to pest management. The pilot covered almost 10,000 hectares across Glengallen, Massey, Wheatvale and Dalrymple, focusing on river systems where feral pigs breed and move between properties. Councillor Carla Pidgeon says the pilot shows what can be achieved when neighbours and industry work together, and hopes it encourages other groups to establish similar syndicates across the region. Mayor Melissa Hamilton says Council will invest nearly $1.5 million in biosecurity programs this year, recognising agriculture as a cornerstone of the Southern Downs economy. The syndicate is now seeking government support to expand the program to a larger landscape-scale operation. Greyhound Australia is returning to the New England Highway for the first time in almost a decade, relaunching a direct coach service connecting Toowoomba and Tamworth from August 3. The new service will stop at Warwick, Stanthorpe, Tenterfield, Glen Innes and Armidale, reconnecting Southern Downs and New England communities that have been without a direct coach link since 2017. Greyhound Chief Operating Officer Tilly Loughborough says the service creates new opportunities for tourism, business, education and visiting friends and relatives across the two states. Passengers travelling to and from Brisbane can also connect through Toowoomba to reach regional New South Wales. Customers who book before July 31 can access a 10% discount on travel through the New England Highway service. In sports news, the Warwick Cowboys have maintained their unbeaten TRL season with a dramatic 32-30 come-from-behind win over South's Tigers. Dom McInboy and Ono Suialo were the heroes, both crossing late to complete the stunning comeback, with Suialo also named Pollard Family Medalist for his performance. Player coach Ben Sullivan returned from a month on the sidelines with a hamstring injury to play his part in the win. Cowboys reserve grade side also won, defeating Souths 22-4 to back up the A-grade performance. Warwick now travel to Dalby this weekend, while Souths, who have now suffered 3 2-point losses this season, host Gatton in a crucial clash. And Warwick's first dedicated Parkinson's support group has been established, giving locals living with the condition and their carers a safe space to connect, learn and share experiences. Local speech pathologist Laura Jobling and community worker Carly Milnthorpe from Star Community Groups joined forces after Ms. Jobling identified a significant gap in local Parkinson's support through her work with regional clients. Ms. Jobling says many patients have nowhere to openly discuss the challenges of Parkinson's, and the group provides a safe space where nothing is off the table. The group meets monthly, covering speech therapy, dance, yoga, estate planning and arts therapies, and is open to anyone living with Parkinson's or caring for someone with the condition. Contact Carly Milnthorpe on 0402 638 581 for more details. You can find more local news stories in the latest editions of the Town and Country Journal, Warwick Today and Warwick Daily News.
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2: The weather forecast for the Darling Downs of Granite for this Tuesday, the 28th of July. It's going to be partly cloudy, patches of fog and frost throughout the morning. Slight chance of a shower and over the Granite Belt, zero chance elsewhere. Light winds throughout the day. Current temperature here on the Southern Downs is 10 degrees, expected to get to a maximum of 20 degrees today. Weather for the rest of the week, generally fine. Average temperature around 20 degrees and down to an average of 4 to 5 degrees overnight. Next possible rain shower, next Sunday.

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Brings us to 10 minutes past 8 here at Rose City FM. And thanks for joining me for the Tuesday Morning Brekkie Show. We've got another hour of great music lined up for you. And coming up next, we've got Dirty Dancing and The Wind.

Russell Morris and Wings of an Eagle. Beautiful track that, isn't it? 28 minutes past 8 here at Rose City FM, and it's hit 11 degrees outside. It's going to be a beautiful day today, 20 degrees, partly cloudy, and virtually no winds. That'll be a nice change, but it's only a few days off August, and it's traditionally quite windy, isn't it? So let's hope that holds off for a little while and we don't get an early fire season. Coming up now, The Seekers.

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2: Severe weather is a constant threat to homes in Queensland, and a constant help through it all, Queensland's Army of SES Volunteers.
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Brian Adams and Heaven brings us to 25 minutes to 9 here at Road City FM, and we've got another 25 minutes of great music still for you for this Tuesday morning Bereke show. Ray and Tanya are in the next studio and they're going to take over from 9 o'clock this morning, so make sure you stick around for their show. I'm sure it's going to be lots of fun. Coming up now, Bob Seger.

Celine Dion and So Afraid. Beautiful track that, isn't it? Well, that's the show for another week. Hope you've enjoyed the music. I've certainly enjoyed presenting it to you. I'll be back again next Tuesday at 6 a.m. Hope you can join me. And we've got the national news coming up at 9 o'clock, and to take us there, we've got Jojo Zepp and the Falcons. I'm Kelvin Hutchinson. Thanks for listening.

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1: Good morning, I'm Lee Harrison. Plans are underway for the construction of Australia's first new oil refinery since the 1960s. Labor will commit $4 million towards a feasibility study looking at constructing a refinery in Western Australia. The government says it would help reduce our reliance on foreign fuel imports, which has been laid bare by the Middle East conflict. Shadow Treasurer Tim Wilson agrees something has to be done.
2: Well, let's wait and see what the details are, but when we were last in government, we stopped the last two refineries from closing. It's been a long time and we've already had multiple reports of oil crises just this year.
1: Jacinta Allen could be staring down her last day as Premier of Victoria as her deputy Ben Carroll prepares to challenge for the state's Labor leadership. Stephanie Wacklewick reports.
3: Jacinta Allen has declared she's not going anywhere, the Premier doubling down, demanding the resignation of six of her MPs who urged her to resign ahead of their caucus meeting as Parliament returns this morning. It comes just weeks after Mr Carroll insisted he had the job he wants, saying his daughter would be proud to know he supported Ms Allen. Under Labor rules, both would have to stand down from their roles and an acting Premier would be appointed. While a vote of all 69 rank-and-file members takes place, that could take up to 28 days unless the Premier stands down, with just 4 months until the state election. Stephanie Wacklewick, State Parliament, Melbourne.
1: The New South Wales opposition leader has described phone taps of a fugitive property developer heard at ICAC as uncomfortable listening. The hearing into allegations around illegal donations and figures in the New South Wales Liberal Party has so far heard claims developer Jean Nassif sought to influence government decisions. Kelly Sloan says she's learning about the revelations at the same time as everyone else.
4: I wish ICAC the very best in rooting out any corruption. At the moment, these are allegations and opening statements. We've got 8 weeks, so we just have to listen to this. But, you know, Ben, my job is not to be distracted by this. It's going to be to get on with the job.
1: While the Great Barrier Reef is not on the latest in danger list of the UNESCO World Heritage Committee, there's pressure on Australia to address climate change and water quality targets. The committee will revisit the decision in 2028. Australian Marine Conservation Society campaigner Tanya Murphy says we need to do more to protect the reef, which is part of our national identity and economy.
5: Also supports around 77,000 jobs and contributes more than $9 billion to Australia's economy every year. And beyond that, coral reefs are the biodiversity equivalents of rainforest in our ocean. So if we lose coral reefs, we're not only losing one of the most important ecosystems on the planet, but also a major provider of jobs.
1: Briefly, in other news, firefighters are working to quell massive wildfires in France and Spain as another heat wave hits Europe. And singer-songwriter Carly Simon has revealed she's been diagnosed with Parkinson's disease. This is Air News. All three of Australia's women's 100-metre sprinters have advanced to the Commonwealth Games semi-finals. Ebony Lane and Georgia Harris just scraped through after recording the 15th and 16th fastest times. Australia's fastest woman, Tori Lewis, smashed her heat, flying through in 11.15 seconds.
6: She gets out okay, alongside of her Afghan as well. And getting out fast there was Doday. And now Lewis starts to pick up. Doday going with her, but Lewis, Tori's going to be impressive. It's 11.15, boy.
1: That audio thanks to Channel 7. Collingwood veteran Jack Crisp has praised the growth of his team's young cohort this season. The Pies sit eighth on the ladder thanks to a six-game winning streak. Crisp says the younger players are playing their best footy at the right time of the year.
7: Ed Allen growing so much in front of our eyes, especially in the midfield, playing tagging roles and doing some damage up forward. Charlie West came in as another key forward. All we wanted to do for him was compete, and he did that. He brought the ball to ground and then let our ground level players get to work. And Angus is just, he's just a beast. He always somehow finds a way to win some great contested ball and always finds a goal every game he plays.
1: And the Perth Bears have locked in Broncos Premiership player Tyson Smoothie on a three-year deal. The 27-year-old has played 46 first-grade games for the Melbourne Storm and Brisbane Broncos since being drafted in 2021. He spent the past year with English Super League club Wakefield Trinity. 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
9: Okay, for Tuesday the 28th of July, in Warwick at the moment it's 11.7 degrees. We're going to a maximum of 20 and overnight 4 degrees. And it's sunny today with the light winds. The winds have got a bit of a chill factor to it. Stanthorpe is mostly sunny, 17 degrees. Toowoomba, sunny, 18 degrees. Goondiwindi, sunny and 22 degrees. And Brisbane, sunny, 22 degrees.
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9: Good morning, listeners. Okay, so how are you feeling? Cool?
14: Yeah, I'm all right.
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14: Yeah.
9: But anyway. Okay, so we're getting on with the music. Thank you, Kelvin, too, for your show this morning. Great music. Excellent. Okay, first up we've got Marsha Hines, Fire and Rain, 303 featuring Kesha, My First Kiss, The Horoscopes, and then Poison with Unskinny Bop.

It's Tuesday, the 28th of July, 2026. Aries, clear your mind of negative thoughts and do something positive. Taurus, don't waste your time trying to persuade family to your way of thinking. Gemini, you have a strong desire to revamp the layout of your furniture. Cancer, the outcome you're hoping for will only come about with compromise. Leo, communicate your intentions clearly and concisely with all those around you. Virgo, romantic opportunities could arise when you least expect them. Libra, keep problems in perspective. Take a step back and observe the big picture. Scorpio, you have high expectations and someone may let you down. Sagittarius, your strong sense of justice will come to the fore today. Capricorn, you may be trying too hard to impress a love interest. Just be yourself. Aquarius, a change of routine might be all that's needed to bring a spring back into your step. Pisces, you're likely to be seeing the world through rose-coloured glasses. And that's today's horoscope.

And you're with Ray and Tanya this morning on Rose City FM 89.3. I've got a song called I Got Rhythm by Ethel Waters, and then Ain't That a Shame by Fats Domino, and then All Shook Up by Elvis Presley.

I got rhythm, and I've got music. I got my man who could ask for anything more. I've got daisies, but they're in green pastures. I got my man who could ask for anything more. Old man Trouble, shucks, I don't mind him. You'll never find him round my door. I got starlight, and do I have sweet dreams? I got my man. Who could ask for anything more? In fact, who wants anything more? What

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2: And you're with Ray and Tanya until midday. It's 9:30 and it's currently 13 degrees outside. So we're going to get up to 20 degrees. Oh, it looks a bit more sunny outside now. Okay, continuing with the music, we've got Billy Ocean, Get Out of My Dreams, Get Into My Car, 5 Seconds of Summer with their song Lie to Me, and Little Richard's Lucille.

And we are back. So you're with Tanya and Ray until midday today. I have got Denny and the Juniors coming up with At the Hop. And then I've got Gene Vincent with Bebop Aluba. Lua? Luba? And the Penguins.

Okay, so if anybody's interested in dance lessons, there's dance lessons at the St. Mark's Anglican Hall. Friday nights, children 8 to 17 years are from 4 to 6 p.m. Adult classes from 6:30 to 9:30 p.m. Main classes are rock and roll, some line dancing and partner dancing also taught. Please phone to book classes on 0428 137 962. And we've got the Shark Cage, a free 8-week group for women who have experienced domestic and family violence. Thursdays, 10:30 a.m. to 12:30 p.m. commencing on the 30th of July. Register your place in this group by calling either Lifeline Darling Downs on 1300 991443 or Willow Tree on 07 4574 4876. And next up, I have got Earth Angels by the Penguins. So they must have been wearing black and white suits to be called the Penguins.

And it is 11 minutes to 10. So we're going on with more music before the 10 o'clock news. We've got Van McCoy and the Soul City Symphony with The Hustle. And then we've got the Script song, The Last Time, and Madness, House of Fun.